0: must be made available to the unmarried mothers who were forced to give up their babies. Earlier, the Prime Minister gave a formal apology to those affected by the scandal. Pubs will be allowed to open through the night so England fans can enjoy the World Cup clash against Mexico. Prime Minister Sir Keir Starmer says it's good news.
1: Pubs can stay open early on Monday morning for the England game. So I know lots of people are making their plans. If you're planning to watch it in the pub, that is great, and it's really good for pubs as well.
0: Kick-off is at 1 a.m. on Monday morning. That's the latest from Radio News Hub. I'm David Hall.
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4: Amber Weather with Paradise Windows, manufacturing the very best in Rahal windows and doors for over 20 years to the trade and public.
0: A windy morning in the northwest with patchy drizzle giving way to more persistent rain later. Mostly fine elsewhere with lighter winds and some very warm sunshine. A high of 26 degrees Celsius.
4: Amber Sound.

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1: 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This is Amber Sound.
2: One of the victims of two teenage boys who've had their sentences increased for raping her says justice has finally been done. The two 15-year-olds will be detained for 4 years after appeal court judges said their initial sentence was unduly lenient. Lady Chief Justice Baroness Carr has criticised the original trial judge.
3: We concluded that the judge had erred in his assessment of the seriousness of the offences. In particular, we found that he had failed to take sufficiently into account the ages and vulnerabilities of the complainants and the psychological effect upon them, which we considered to be severe.
2: A cast member from Married at First Sight UK has been arrested on suspicion of rape. The Metropolitan Police have confirmed they've questioned an individual as part of an ongoing investigation. They're currently on bail pending further inquiries. Gary Glitter's been charged with four sexual offences on a teenage girl dating back to the late 70s. The former singer's accused of unlawful sexual intercourse and indecent assault on the girl when she was 13 and 14 years old. Unmarried mothers whose babies were forcibly taken away from them have wiped away tears as the Prime Minister issued a public apology. Sir Keir Starmer says the scandal is a stain on our history after thousands were forced to be adopted across three decades. Former Labour MP Anne Keane, whose son was taken when he was just 8 days old, says she's shocked an apology has finally been given.
4: I think it's going to take some time to believe it, that it's not my fault. But to have all your life, oh, she gave him up for adoption. That wasn't the case. He was taken.
2: A survivor's been pulled from the rubble 8 days after earthquakes in Venezuela. Emergency teams have spent more than 100 hours trying to free Hernan Gil after he was trapped under 140 tons of debris. And pubs will be allowed to stay open for England's World Cup match against Mexico. Fans can drink until 5 a.m. That's the latest from Radio News Hub. I'm David Hall.

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1: Amber Weather with Paradise Windows, manufacturing the very best in Rahal windows and doors for over 20 years to the trade and public.
2: A windy morning in the northwest with patchy drizzle giving way to more persistent rain later. Mostly fine elsewhere with lighter winds and some very warm sunshine. A high of 26 degrees Celsius.
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1: 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News.
2: The families of the two girls who were raped by two teenagers say they're relieved their attackers have been sentenced to 4 years detention. Appeal court judges have overturned their original youth rehabilitation order, saying it was unduly lenient. Barrister Charlotte Proudman spoke on behalf of one of the victims and says the impact of their actions is devastating.
3: I had to sit there and hear it suggested that I was lying. That broke something inside me. I felt like I wanted to die. I've attempted suicide a number of times, and I've been in hospital after an overdose. I feel like I'm surviving, not living.
2: The Home Secretary has been asked to review the potential deportation of Shabir Ahmed, the ringleader of the Rochdale grooming gang. The 73-year-old's been released from prison, having served 14 years for multiple sexual offences against young girls. Legislation from the 1970s currently prevents him from being deported, but Conservative leader Kemi Badenoch says he must be sent back home to Pakistan.
4: Absolutely disgusting that this man has been let out. He should be deported, and we're going to do everything within our power to make sure that he is, but we're going to need the government to get behind us, that is the Labour government, whether it's Keir Starmer or Andy Burnham. What I want to see is them agreeing with us so that we can get that amendment through.
2: The government's facing calls to compensate the victims of forced adoption. Lawyers insist financial help and specialist support must be made available to the unmarried mothers who were forced to give up their babies. Earlier, the Prime Minister gave a formal apology to those affected by the scandal. Pubs will be allowed to open through the night so England fans can enjoy the World Cup clash against Mexico. Prime Minister Sir Keir Starmer says it's good news.
5: Pubs can stay open early on Monday morning for the England game. So I know lots of people are making their plans. If you're planning to watch it in the pub, that is great. And it's really good for pubs as well.
2: Kickoff is at 1 a.m. on Monday morning. That's the latest from Radio News Hub. I'm David Hall.
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1: Amber Weather with Paradise Windows, manufacturing the very best in Rahal windows and doors for

0: Trade and Public.
1: A windy morning in the northwest with patchy drizzle giving way to more persistent rain later. Mostly fine elsewhere with lighter winds and some very warm sunshine. A high of 26 degrees Celsius.

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1: 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News.
2: One of the victims of two teenage boys who've had their sentences increased for raping her says justice has finally been done. The two 15-year-olds will be detained for 4 years after appeal court judges said their initial sentence was unduly lenient. Lady Chief Justice Baroness Carr has criticised the original trial judge.
3: We concluded that the judge had erred in his assessment of the seriousness of the offences. In particular, we found that he had failed to take sufficiently into account the ages and vulnerabilities of the complainants and the psychological effect upon them, which we considered to be severe.
2: A cast member from Married at First Sight UK has been arrested on suspicion of rape. The Metropolitan Police have confirmed they've questioned an individual as part of an ongoing investigation. They're currently on bail pending further inquiries. Gary Glitter's been charged with 4 sexual offences on a teenage girl dating back to the late 70s. The former singer's accused of unlawful sexual intercourse and indecent assault on the girl when she was 13 and 14 years old. Unmarried mothers whose babies were forcibly taken away from them have wiped away tears as the Prime Minister issued a public apology. Sir Keir Starmer says the scandal is a stain on our history after thousands were forced to be adopted across 3 decades. Former Labour MP Anne Keane, whose son was taken when he was just 8 days old, says she's shocked an apology has finally been given.
4: I think it's going to take some time to believe it, that it's not my fault. To have all your life, oh, she gave him up for adoption. That wasn't the case. He was taken.
2: A survivor's been pulled from the rubble 8 days after earthquakes in Venezuela. Emergency teams have spent more than 100 hours trying to free Hernan Gil after he was trapped under 140 tonnes of debris. And pubs will be allowed to stay open for England's World Cup match against Mexico. Fans can drink until 5 a.m. That's the latest from Radio News Hub. I'm David Hall.
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1: Amber Weather with Paradise Windows, manufacturing the very best in Rahal windows and doors for over 20 years to the trade and public.
2: A windy morning in the northwest with patchy drizzle giving way to more persistent rain later. Mostly fine elsewhere with lighter winds and some very warm sunshine. A high of 26 degrees Celsius.
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0: Hello, pet. It's party time, I gather. So, what would you like this time?
1: Oh, so much, Michelle. Thank heavens you're here. I've left it a bit late this time.
0: Nothing new there, then.
1: So, I need a balloon arch. Obviously, as many balloons as you've got. The kids love them. Also, matching banners and bunting. And don't let me forget a badge and matching candles for the cake.
0: No worries. I've also extended my party bag for Lorange. You'll be spoilt for choice. So, dinner panic, pet. And I've got the tableware covered as well.
1: Oh, that's so great. Special Days does it again.
0: Whether it's a birthday, hen night or baby shower, it's what we do best. And we're open 6 days a week now, right here on Oxford Street, Ripley.
1: Wow. Thank you so much, Michelle.
0: Hey, and don't forget my invite.
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4: 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News.
5: The families of the two girls who were raped by two teenagers say they're relieved their attackers have been sentenced to 4 years' detention. Appeal court judges have overturned their original youth rehabilitation order, saying it was unduly lenient. Barrister Charlotte Proudman spoke on behalf of one of the victims and says the impact of their actions is devastating.
6: I had to sit there and hear it suggested that I was lying. That broke something inside me. I felt like I wanted to die. I've attempted suicide a number of times, and I've been in hospital after an overdose. I feel like I'm surviving, not living.
5: The Home Secretary has been asked to review the potential deportation of Shabir Ahmed, the ringleader of the Rochdale grooming gang. The 73-year-old's been released from prison, having served 14 years for multiple sexual offences against young girls. Legislation from the 1970s currently prevents him from being deported, but Conservative leader Kemi Badenoch says he must be sent back home to Pakistan.
7: Absolutely disgusting that this man has been let out. He should be deported, and we're going to do everything within our power to make sure that he is, but we're going to need the government to get behind us, that is the Labour government, whether it's Keir Starmer or Andy Burnham. What I want to see is them agreeing with us so that we can get that amendment through.
5: The government's facing calls to compensate the victims of forced adoption. Lawyers insist financial help and specialist support must be made available to the unmarried mothers who were forced to give up their babies. Earlier, the Prime Minister gave a formal apology to those affected by the scandal. Pubs will be allowed to open through the night so England fans can enjoy the World Cup clash against Mexico. Prime Minister Sir Keir Starmer says it's good news.
8: Pubs can stay open early on Monday morning for the England game. So I know lots of people are making their plans. If you're planning to watch it in the pub, that is great, and it's really good for pubs as well.
5: Kick-off is at 1 a.m. on Monday morning. That's the latest from Radio News Hub. I'm David Hall.
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4: Amber Weather with Paradise Windows, manufacturing the very best in Rahal windows and doors for over 20 years to the trade and public.
5: A windy morning in the northwest with patchy drizzle giving way to more persistent rain later. Mostly fine elsewhere with lighter winds and some very warm sunshine. A high of 26 degrees Celsius.
4: Amber Sound. Early breakfast.

and the sound. Good morning. Did it get, didn't he? Left the microphone way out of my reach. I've come into the studios and, totally forgot to move it. So, sorry about that. Let's start again then. Amber Sound, good morning to you. It's 107.2, 98.4 if you're in the Belper area. I've completely lost my thread now. What was I going to say? Apart from good morning. Oh, yeah. The Great Divide, also Who's in Your Head. The two songs that started us off. What a great start to a Friday. Good morning.

0: Andy Grammer, and damn, it feels good to me. It feels good to me to be Friday, and we've got some great songs on the way. Songs from the likes of the Black Eyed Peas, Earth, Wind and Fire, and the Emotions, Bronski Beat, the Real McCoy, and I Don't Mean the Crisps, and A Good Thing Going from Sugar Minot. They're five songs on the way straight after this break.
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3: Hello, pet. It's party time, I gather. So, what would you like this time?
4: Oh, so much, Michelle. Thank heavens you're here. I've left it a bit late this time.
3: Nothing new there, then.
4: So, I need a balloon arch. Obviously, as many balloons as you've got. The kids love them. Also, matching banners and bunting. And don't let me forget a badge and matching candles for the cake.
3: No worries. I've also extended my party bag full of range. You'll be spoilt for choice. So, don't panic, pet. And I've got the tableware covered as well.
4: Oh, that's so great. Special Days does it again.
3: Whether it's a birthday, hen night or baby shower, it's what we do best. And we're open 6 days a week now, right here on Oxford Street, Ripley.
4: Wow. Thank you so much, Michelle.
3: Hey, and don't forget my invite.
5: 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Amber Sound.

0: Quite like that song, actually. Come and get your love, The Real McCoy. We've got some more great songs on the way, including one from the Commodores. We've got the Lighthouse Family, Avril Lavigne and Wilkinson as well. And if I've got time, I'll throw in one from Anastasia.
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0: Good morning. Welcome along to the show. Early morning breakfast for this Friday morning. Don't forget Dave Morris on the way from 7 o'clock with the breakfast show until 10 o'clock. Dicko with your Friday jukebox from 10. Chris Knight driving home, of course, from 3. Trevor with The Zone from 6 o'clock. And tonight, being a Friday, it will be awesome 80s with Gio from 9. One more song before the news. Frankie Valli and the Four Seasons on the way.
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0: What a load of rubbish. Of course they do. Frankie Valli and the Four Seasons. The news is on the way. I'll see you the other side of it.
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1: 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News.
2: The families of the teenage girls who were sexually assaulted in Hampshire say they're grateful and relieved after the Court of Appeal sentenced their attackers to 4 years. Two 15-year-old boys have their sentences revisited after they were originally spared jail. The family of one girl says justice has finally been served, but are calling for an overhaul of the system to protect survivors. The first 100 days of the Iran war saw profits go up for some members of the House of Lords. The End Fuel Poverty Coalition says Lords' shareholdings in energy firms have grown by tens of thousands. Simon Francis is from the coalition.
3: It just sort of highlights the fact that energy firms have made so much profit and so much money that their share prices are rising so much as a result of the conflict. And it is people, ordinary people, who are having to pay the price because we're seeing the energy price cap increase from the 1st of July.
2: The House has been contacted for comment. Unions are launching a new initiative to combat the country's skills crisis and provide a worker-centred strategy. The Trade Union Congress blamed the issues on years of underinvestment by governments and employers. Joseph Evans from the IPPR says it's really encouraging to see unions and businesses working together on such an important issue.
4: It's about how much businesses are willing to invest in this as well. So investment in training by employers fell by 10% just between 2022 and 2024. So it's really about what as a nation are we prepared to invest.
2: Pubs in England and Wales will be allowed to stay open till 5 o'clock on Monday morning so we can watch the England match. Thomas Tuchel's side take on Mexico at 1 a.m. after beating the Democratic Republic of Congo. A number of MPs had called for the usual 2 a.m. closing time to be extended. The Prime Minister says it's good news for the supporters and good news for pubs. And from one World Cup to another, England are through to the final of the Women's T20 Cricket World Cup. Captain Nat Sivabrant scored 75 as they beat South Africa by 40 runs in their semi-final at the Oval last night. They'll face Australia in Sunday's final at Lord's. That's the latest from Radio News Hub. I'm Frankie Hersine.
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1: Amber Weather with Paradise Windows, manufacturing the very best in Rahal windows and doors for over 20 years to the trade and public.
2: A fine and dry day for most of us with plenty of warm spells of sunshine, cloudier across Northern Ireland and parts of Scotland though with the chance of some rain. Highs today of 26 degrees Celsius.
1: Amber Sound.

Taylor Swift on Amber Sound, also Cigala before that. Good morning, it's Friday. Friday the 3rd of July, 1990. Where did that come from? 2026. I think I've gone to a time warp, just like Dave's tea's made.

0: Dua Lipa there. Coming up after the break, Eddie and the Hot Rods, Culture Club, Atomic Kitten, and some more great songs as well. And about 20 minutes to 7 o'clock, I will have a look at the weather before Dave does, and I'll tell you what it's going to do. And is there a heat wave on the way? Maybe.
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0: 21 minutes past the hour of 6 o'clock Friday morning. Early morning breakfast with Simon through until 7. Well, how are you doing then? Are you well? Did you sleep well? Did you watch any football? Are you going to watch the football on Monday morning, 1 a.m? Or do what I did last night, watching the Belgium-Senegal match. So it was 2-0 to Senegal. We went back to 2-2. Quite exciting, really. And I woke up watching the chase. Oh, dear.
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Help Me Lose My Mind. I think Dave Morris has already lost his. Disclosure, Ordinary World from Aura, the old Duran Duran song before that. So I did promise you a weather forecast. Shall we do it then? So it's currently 12 degrees across the Amber Valley, highs today of 23, nice and pleasant, quite low overnight as well. Tomorrow, Saturday, 22 degrees, lots of current bun on Sunday with 25 degrees. Monday, Tuesday, Wednesday and Thursday, though, starting to get that little bit warmer. 25, 24, 26 and 27 next Thursday. So maybe the heat wave is on the way. Walking

0: Great version by Rosanna, I Love Music, the Dick Straker Band, and A Walk in the Park before that. So we've got time for about two, maybe three more songs before Dave.
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0: To end early breakfast for this Friday, thought I'd do something just a little bit different. No Stock Aitken and Waterman. 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
0: This one from Rihanna.

Rihanna and the Only Girl in the World. Dave's on the way, by the way, just after 7 o'clock. Last song from me, David Guetta and Kelly Rowland, When Love Takes

0: That's it from me. I will see you tomorrow night from 9 o'clock for Chart Roulette on your Saturday night. Dave's on the way. Have a great day.
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0: A BBC visit to Bandar Abbas has found seized ships and shark fishermen as uneasy calm returns to the Strait of Hormuz. Port City is still feeling the effects of the US-Israeli war with Iran, with everyday life continuing under a tense but quieter atmosphere after days of heightened uncertainty. In Venezuela, Hernan Kil has been pulled alive from the rubble 8 days after the earthquake. He had been trapped under a collapsed multi-story car park. Rescue teams continued searching through the wreckage, and the successful recovery has brought relief after a long and difficult wait for his family. The US Secret Service new gunman Thomas Crooks was armed and in position for 2 minutes before he shot Donald Trump, according to a new report. It says local law enforcement first reported a suspicious person on a roof at 6 or 9 p.m. with 8 shots fired at President Donald Trump at 6:11 p.m. during the Butler, Pennsylvania attack. People smugglers have been caught using TikTok to promote dangerous lorry crossings out of Britain and into France. One account created last month featured videos advertising UK to France journeys, with groups of men and women shown inside enclosed lorries. The Home Office says it is bearing down on small boat crossings and illegal migration routes. A retired insurance broker has uncovered a vanishingly rare copy of the US Declaration of Independence at the Kew-based National Archives. Michael Skurr made the find while volunteering, calling it a boring Thursday morning before spotting the document. The archive says it is the sole example of its kind outside the United States. Shabir Ahmed, the Rochdale grooming gang ringleader, has been released from prison after serving 14 years for rape and sexual offences against young girls. He is unable to be deported because of a 1971 law affecting some Commonwealth citizens. His release has prompted calls for urgent changes to immigration law. In Fordingbridge, two 15-year-old boys have had their sentences increased to 4 years detention after the Court of Appeal ruled their original punishments for rape were unduly lenient. Lady Chief Justice Baroness Carr said the offences were so serious the court had no other choice. The victims' families said justice has finally been done. That's all for now from the Amber Sound News Team. I'm John Palmer.
1: Amber Weather with Paradise Windows, manufacturing the very best in Rahal windows and doors for over 20 years to the trade and public.
0: Currently 13 degrees across the Amber Valley, overcast this morning but turning brighter with highs of 24 degrees and a breezy westerly wind staying dry through Ripley today.
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8 minutes past five. That's 8 minutes past seven. Five. Ooh, that's what time I got up, I think. Thank you to Nigel Walker for today's opener. It's called Groove Me. It's by Guy. It's almost a genre on its own, I think, that night back in the 1980s. It's very you, it's very that style. There was quite a lot of songs like that around, mid-80s, wasn't it? If I'm correct there, but it's not totally my cup of tea. I don't dislike it either, but it's the Nigel Walker opener, and what he says goes, and that's the way it should be. Thank you very much indeed, Nigel. A lot of people will have liked, enjoyed that tune. Cloudy and warm today, highs of 24 degrees Celsius. It's currently 14. We'll have a quick scout down here for Friday 24, Saturday 23 into the weekend, and Monday 23, 24 and onwards. No sign of that semi-heat wave, but if that changes, and it probably will do, I'll let you know.

all the pain that I've been through. Even this morning, looked outside my door for your ladder on the floor.

0: New Religion, Baba Rexha and Faithless. It was never really the hit it was gonna be, was it? Good song though. Friday, 3rd day of July. And a very good morning to you. It's International Plastic Bag Free Day today. So no plastic bags then. I get one every time I go to the supermarket, which costs an arm and a leg, let's face it. Last thing you want to be doing is, oh, have you got bag love, please? Because that just puts your bill up. Every little helps and all that. And every time I go down, I always go without a bag. And I've built this nice drawer of shopping plastic bags up. And I always forget to take one. It's crazy. Actor Tom Cruise is 64 today. I'm sure he doesn't have the same problem. Boyzone singer Shane Lynch is 50. Now, that's how fast time is going. Boyzone, as in he was a boy. Shane Lynch today is 50. Wow. And racing driver Sebastian Vettel is 39. And a very good morning to you. Hope you're well. It's Breakfast Show with Dave till 10.
1: Those who'd like a moment.
0: Yeah. Sounds good to me. If you fancy a moment, yeah, give me a ring. Yeah.

0: Let's skip to the good bits. What do you think they're talking about there? Could only be one thing, and that is the second half of last night's game. A lot of people have been will have been in bed. Portugal against Croatia, the second half. Absolutely tremendous.
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0: 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Good morning. Yeah, in fact, let's do that. I've got 8 seconds, 9, 10.
1: Good morning.
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Good times, that's Zayn's version of the old Chic classic. Question mark. 7:38, Friday. Get up. Easy win for Spain last night, 3-0 against Austria. That was an easy game for them, that, wasn't it? Portugal 2, Croatia 1. I think Croatia were robbed. You've got to watch that second half if you've missed it. So Portugal went 2 up in the 94th minute, 2-1. They went 1 up. Obviously, Croatia needed to equalise. There was no hope. And then in about the 110th, 11th or 12th minute, Croatia got a goal, which was contentious, went to VAR, and by a hair's breadth, it was disallowed, and the scenes were incredible. What a game. I say game, I'm talking the second half. Switzerland 2, Algeria 0, righto. And then we've got today at 7 o'clock tonight, Australia, Egypt. And then there's Argentina, Cape Verde at 11. Could Cape Verde? No. Could they? No. Well, you never know. And then in the middle of the night, sort of 2:30 Saturday morning, Colombia v Ghana. Now, what we're doing about Monday then? Sunday. How are we going to sort out the times, the sleeps, etc.? It's going to be hard to do. If I can get off to sleep at 7 p.m. and set the clock for about 11:15, because I don't want to miss any of the build-up, that's my plan. And then if it goes through to extra time and all that malarkey, till about, 3:15, just going to have a power nap, then come in here, as you do. That's my plan, but everybody's going to have different ways of dealing with kickoff time at 1 o'clock in the morning.

0: 10 to 8 Friday morning. At 10 minutes to get there if you're starting at 8. Come on, come on, come on. Simon tried to get you out of bed. I'm still trying, so come on. Shake a leg. Thank you, Simon, for the early breakfast show. He'll be back Saturday night for that roulette thing. Friday, it's the third day of July. Good morning. Hope you're well today. How are you?
1: All right, Dave.
0: Yeah, not bad.
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Ace of Base and Don't Turn Around. Not this time of the morning, please. 5 to 8, just after pre-weekend. It's gone quite quickly this week, hasn't it? But yeah, move on, Dave. Headlines all coming up for 8 o'clock.

0: all day and all of the night. It's one of those short squeezers that gets us to news time. I'll be back right after those headlines. See you in a minute.
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0: the disaster.
1: The Home Office has halted plans to house asylum seekers on a new build estate in Stoke Heath, Shropshire. Mark Pritchard, the Conservative MP for the Wrekin, says the move has been put on hold and will be reviewed by ministers. He says local pressure helps stop more arrivals in the village for now. A teenager who tried to fly from Manchester Airport to Somalia to join ISIS has been jailed for 13 and a half years. Italian national Mohammed Bilal, now 9, admitted terrorism offences after police found extremist material on his phone and evidence he had researched guns, churches, synagogues and Old Trafford. Shabir Ahmed, the Rochdale grooming gang ringleader, has been released from prison after serving 14 years for rape and sexual offences. He cannot be deported because of a 1971 law. Victims and politicians have reacted with anger, while Ahmed is now on license, wearing an electronic tag and living under strict conditions. A taxi driver who took Axel Rudakubana to the Southport dance class has had his license revoked. Gary Poland did not call 999

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1: Amber Weather with Paradise Windows, manufacturing the very best in Rahal windows and doors for over 20 years to the trade and public.
0: Currently 14 degrees across the Amber Valley, overcast but brightening later with highs of 24 degrees, staying dry and breezy through Ripley before a mild night.
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2: How do you like your eggs in the morning?

Really? Horny, horny moose tea. If you're getting the horn at this time of the day, something wrong with you. Morning, morning, morning. It's the weekend. What weekend's going to be as well with that football match. Morning, bookers. Hope you're well this morning. Let's have a look who's on there. John Howes, what you got today then, John boy? Morning, Dave. Happy Friday. Thank you. Why did the employee bring a ladder to work? Because they wanted to reach the next level. I mean, they get worse, don't they? They're ridiculous. Thank you, John. Morning to Gail Fern and Brailsford. Good morning, Wendy Smith. Happy Friday. Enjoy your weekend. You too. Fun day Friday, is it? Of course it is, Sally Marcinski. Morning to Lorna Webb, Dame Lorna. Good morning. Happy Friday. Johnny Rawson. What is he doing? Does anybody know? Give us a ring, let us know, will you? Patrick James, Friday, Friday, Friday, he says. Morning to Amanda Sharps and lovely weather for my birthday. I know it's your birthday. Because Craig Holmes has sent me a message. Morning, Dave. Can you give a shout out to Amanda Sharps? And it's her birthday today. There you go. Is it Tom Cruise's birthday, or did I dream that? Probably dreamt it. Morning to AD the punter. Have a lovely weekend, enjoy the football. Say hi to Archie Hayden and Heather the Feather. Morning to Lisa Hutchinson and little Isla, who is only 10. She sent me this one today. I told my science teacher a joke the other day. No reaction. Thank you, Isla. Morning to Martin Spike Gamble up there in Riddings. Morning, Dave, and your fab listeners. Don't forget the fab DJ as well, mate. Morning, Andrew Reardon, Paul Gilding, Dawn Watson, Becky Cross. Who else we got? Jill Castledine. Thank you, one and all. Morning to Dave Parker down there at Amber Tires. They'll be having a hoedown of a Friday. Well, they will be, won't they? If you're lucky, while you're getting your tyre changed down there, you'll probably end up doing a line dance. Yeah. Got one for Dave and his team now.

0: There you go, Dave Parker. Work Boots, Cody Johnson right here on Amber Sound.
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0: You Know I'm No Good, Amy Winehouse. Good morning if you're just out of bed. You've missed loads. Morning, Dave. Morning, Ronna in Langley. I'm so hungry. That's what she says. Yeah, I feel a bit peckish, got to be honest with you. Nothing a cup of tea won't cure for me. Laugh out loud. Lola, that's her new puppy, doesn't eat breakfast. Unlike, sadly, her other dog, Nelly, passed away. But Nelly, God rest the soul of that dog, was a gannet and used to always have breakfast, but the new one, Lola, doesn't. Fridge freezer's conked out, Dave, so I'm on my hands and knees cleaning. Well, Ronna, get on with it.
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8:40, 8:40, 20 to 9 on the Amber Sound Breakfast Show. It's all about the music on a Friday. Oh, la, la, la, la. Doja Cat, S-Z-A, Z-A, Kiss Me. If you want. Trending at the moment this morning, Portugal v Croatia. What a second half. Absolutely football at its best. Spain also trending. Love Island every day. Why? People like it. That's why, Dave. Madonna's new Confessions 2 trending. And Taylor Swift's wedding. That's going to be today, isn't it? All over the place here. Let's stick with that Madonna feeling then. Here we go. Feel so free.

Yes, you feel so free, Madonna. Come on, meet me on the dance floor. Always been a bit like that, though, hasn't she? Baby, I can't give you much more tonight. Free and easy. Free, sorry. 8:44 morning. Apparently, amongst other titles for today, it is Love Your Mirror Day today. Yeah. And it is Tom Cruise's birthday. He's 64 today. He looks well, doesn't he? Sebastian Vettel also amongst the birthdays today, 39. And American actress Olivia Munn is 46. And Amanda Sharpston, we don't know how old she is, but happy birthday. All the roads very clear today. No traffic and travel to bring to you at the minute. It's all good. Along with the sunshine. And it's Friday.

Coming At You Baby, that's today's Soulie Double second track, and the Reflections there. Before that, Brooke Combe and How Can I Tell You. That's a new release, Northern Soul Record. Nice. 10-9, Respin Friday, of course, Dave's Picks after the news at the top of the hour. And then later on, we've got the Jukebox. After that, we've got Nighty and the Big Drive Home. Big Trev in tonight for the Zone. And it's 80s night then with Geo, if you like 80s music. That is 9 o'clock.

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0: That happens here some mornings. Life though, isn't it? Chasing status, Tom Grennan. We have loads of like uninteresting facts that are supposed to be interesting that we can refer to now and again. And they're all pretty boring. But this one I thought was interesting. If you took all the DNA from every cell in your body and stretched it out end to end, it would reach from the earth to the sun and back over 600 times. That's about 100 billion miles of genetic information packed into every single person. Yeah. Amazing, isn't it? Nothing like the human being. You're never going to be able to make a human being, are you? And that's why, or one of the main reasons why. Robots, yeah. You can make them out of, I don't know, algorithms and all stuff like that. But you're never going to replicate a human. Just an amazing fact, that. Anyway, I digress. The respin then, I'm just prepping that up for between 9 and 10 o'clock before Dicko's show. And that's after the news that is imminent.
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6: On the Strait of Hormuz, the BBC has visited Bandar Abbas, becoming the first international journalist to reach the Iranian side of the strait. The report found sea, chips and shark fishermen as an uneasy calm returned, with the area still watched closely after recent tensions around this vital waterway. In Venezuela, rescue teams have pulled Hernan Kil alive from beneath a collapsed multi-story car park after 8 days trapped under the rubble. His survival comes as authorities continue to assess the scale of damage after the quake. Kil was found after an extended search in difficult conditions. Police in India say Instagram has been running ads promoting child sexual abuse material. The BBC found the adverts used terms including rape and child video and linked to content on the messaging app Telegram. The investigation raises fresh concerns over online safety and the scale of abuse material being pushed to users,

0: prompt. The bus enthusiast got VIP treatment for the special night, with the journey arranged as a memorable send-off. It was a moment his family said he will never forget. A retired insurance broker has uncovered a vanishingly rare copy of the US Declaration of Independence at the Kew-based National Archives. Michael Skuer made the discovery while volunteering there, and experts say it is one of only 11 surviving copies of the Exeter printing. It will soon go on display. That's all for now from the Amber Sound News Team. I'm James Miller.
1: Amber Weather with Paradise Windows, manufacturing the very best in Rahal windows and doors for over 20 years to the trade and public.
0: Currently 16 degrees across the Amber Valley, overcast skies that linger through this morning, then brighter spells develop with highs of 24 degrees and breezy west winds staying dry overall.
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Meredith Brooks and Bitch. 6 past 9 is Friday's Reese Ben. I just had a reaction back from that. We were talking about human beings a minute ago, that interesting fact thing. And there's no name on this.

Yes, but interesting. Yeah, a human being is made up of experience, thoughts, and feelings, and history can never be repeated because everyone has different experiences. Well, you're absolutely right, and it's it never will happen. No scientists or anything are ever going to be able to create one of us, are they? We are quite complicated. Talking of complicated, Chris Knight's just walked in. That's it then.

0: Friday, Friday, Friday, and the re-spin with Ellie Goulding. Anything could happen. There's only one person that could make a human being, and he's here right now, setting up the lathe.
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Hey, Georgie! 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What a fabulous song there from the Seekers, the original Seekers from the 1960s, and the late Judith Durham singing Georgie Girl. And that'll do it

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0: I hope we're going to be singing that one about 3 a.m. on Monday morning. I've got to be honest though, I'm a bit worried about this Azteca and the altitude, but oh dear. Yeah, it is a worry, isn't it? But hopefully, you never know. Right, I'll see you before that on Saturday night in the pub. If not, back here on the radio in a tremendous mood Monday morning, or absolutely nothing to say. You wish, don't you? Yeah, I can hear you now. Have a good one. Dicko's coming up after 10. Two songs to go from me.
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Doobie Brothers, What a Fool Believes. Nice and warm today, highs of 24 degrees Celsius with sunny intervals here and there. It's currently about 18.

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3: Hello, pet. It's party time, I gather. So, what would you like this time?
4: Oh, so much, Michelle. Thank heavens you're here. I've left it a bit late this time.
3: Nothing new there, then.
4: So, I need a balloon arch. Obviously, as many balloons as you've got. The kids love them. Also, matching banners and bunting. And don't let me forget a badge and matching candles for the cake.
3: No worries. I've also extended my party bag for Lorange. You'll be spoilt for choice. So, dinner panic, pet. And I've got the tableware covered as well.
4: Oh, that's so great. Special Days does it again.
3: Whether it's a birthday, hen night or baby shower, it's what we do best. And we're open 6 days a week now, right here on Oxford Street, Ripley.
4: Wow. Thank you so much, Michelle.
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5: The BBC has visited Bandar Abbas on the Iranian side of the Strait of Hormuz, the first international journalist to do so. The report found seized ships and shark fishermen as uneasy calm returned. The strait remains one of the world's most strategic shipping routes, with tensions still shadowing the waterway despite the quieter scene seen by the BBC. In Venezuela, Hernan Hill has been pulled alive from under a collapsed multi-story car park after 8 days trapped beneath the rubble. The survivor's rescue comes after a long wait in difficult conditions. The BBC report says the discovery brought relief in a disaster zone where hopes have been fading with each passing day. In the UK, a teenager has been jailed for planning terrorist attacks and trying to fly from Manchester Airport to Somalia to join ISIS. Police arrested Italian national Mohamed Dalal in November 2024. The Old Bailey heard his phone contained terrorist literature and online searches on guns. He has now received a 13-and-a-half-year sentence after pleading guilty. Also in the UK, the taxi driver who took Axel Rudakubana to the Southport dance class has been stripped of his licence. Gary Poland did not call 999 until 50 minutes after hearing screams from the Heart Space studio where the attack unfolded. Sefton Council said he

0: Amber Weather with Paradise Windows, manufacturing the very best in Rahal windows and doors for over 20 years to the trade and public.
1: Currently 17 degrees across the Amber Valley. Ripley stays overcast and breezy today with highs of 24 degrees. Then a milder night follows, overnight lows around 11 degrees.
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1: 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Sounds of the Dragon Tech.

0: There's the Friday songs. That means it's Feel Good Friday on Amber Sound FM, Dicko's Jukebox. Hello, I'm Dicko. If you're first timer here, hey, get in on the fun. 64446 on the text. 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

0: September and Cry For You for David M. Fragile out there, dogging so you don't have to. The Killers and Human. It's a bit rough. Anyway, Becky Boo, you wanted Miley Cyrus and The Climb. And another one, Bites the Dust from Queen for Robbie. Get them in, get them on.
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0: must be knackered. Have a sit down. Gonzalez haven't stopped dancing yet for Helen. For Gail B, the cause and dreams. 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

0: gentlemen, this is Billy McCluskey from Palm Springs reporting for NBC Sports of America. 20 seconds to the start of the 31st Formula race.
1: For Alan, that's Yellow in the Race. Before that, Candyman from Christina Aguilera. For Alex, you pick them, I play them. 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

0: 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News.
1: The BBC has travelled to Bandar Abbas, the first international journalist to visit the Iranian side of the Strait of Hormuz. It found seized ships and shark fishermen as an uneasy calm returned after weeks of tension. The trip comes as the waterway remains a vital global shipping route, with Iran under close scrutiny over its role in the region. A survivor has been pulled alive from the ruins of a collapsed multi-story car park in Venezuela after 8 days trapped beneath the debris. Hernan Gil was rescued after the quake that devastated parts of the country. The recovery effort has raised hopes for others still missing. The US Secret Service knew gunman Thomas Crooks was armed and in position for 2 minutes before he attempted to kill Donald Trump in Butler, Pennsylvania. A new report says local law enforcement warned of a suspicious person on the roof at 6:09 p.m. with shots fired at 6:11 p.m. The agency missed multiple chances to stop the attack. Police arrested Italian national Mohamed Bilal at Manchester Airport in November 2024 as he tried to fly to Somalia to join ISIS. The 19-year-old has since been jailed for 13 and a half years after pleading guilty to terrorism offences. The Old Bailey heard his phone held extremist material and searches on guns, churches, synagogues and Old Trafford. A taxi driver who drove Axel Ruder Cabana to the scene of the Southport massacre has been stripped of his license. Gary Poland, 57, did not call 999 until 50 minutes after hearing screams from the Heart Space studio, where 3 girls were murdered and 10 others were targeted. Sefton Council said he no longer met licensing standards. The Home Office has halted plans to house more asylum seekers in Stoke Heath, Shropshire. Mark Pritchard, the Member of Parliament for the Wrekin, said current arrangements for further arrivals had been put on hold and the scheme was being reviewed by ministers. Residents had raised strong objections to the use of new-build homes on the estate. A retired insurance broker has uncovered a vanishingly rare copy of the US Declaration of Independence at the Kew-based National Archives. Michael Scott found the 1776 Exeter printing.

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1: Amber Weather with Paradise Windows, manufacturing the very best in Rahal windows and doors for over 20 years to the trade and public.
0: Currently 19 degrees across the Amber Valley, partly cloudy and breezy with highs of 25 degrees today, then tomorrow peaking at 21 degrees under a few more clouds.
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0: The Beat and Twist and Crawl. I've never heard of that before. Twisting and Crawling for Drappin' Newton. Robin Swanick, You Wanted Blur, Coffee and TV. And for our Kerry and Stonebroom, David Guetta and Kelly Rowland. And When Love Takes Over. Dicko's Jukebox on Amber Sound FM. 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Those slots are going fast for requests. 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Oh, 64446 on the text. 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

0: Suede and Animal Nitrate for Kian. For John, it's his last day at Parksafe. The animals, we've got to get out of this place. Ad for James, John and Vangelis, I hear you now. And Andrew R, hello you. You happy snapper? You wanted snap, strangely enough. And Rhythm is a Dancer, get him in, get him on. You've only got until midday. Time's running out, folks.
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0: 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Hello, Doug. No heard from you in a while. Hope you well. Michael Gray and The Weeknd for Dave K. For Rob S, AC/DC and Highway to Hell. And the Alan Parsons Project and Sirius for John in Sutton. Are you serious? Are you serious about getting yourself a song on the radio today? 64446 on the text. Start them with the word Amber. Leave a space, your song and your name. Or go over to Facebook now. Time's running out.
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3: 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News.
4: France has recorded 2,025 excess deaths at the peak of a heat wave, and forecasters are warning of more extreme temperatures across the continent in the next few days. In southern France, almost 3,000 tourists were evacuated as wildfires spread through the Aude and Hérault regions, with firefighters battling blazes near Sainte-Marie-la-Mer and Canet-en-Roussillon. The BBC has travelled to Bandar Abbas on the Iranian side of the Strait of Hormuz, where it found seized ships and shark fishermen as an uneasy calm returned. The visit was the first by international journalists to the area after tensions over the waterway and recent attacks on shipping in the region. Washington has warned that Vladimir Putin is plotting an attack on Poland to test NATO's resolve. According to sources close to Polish President Karol Nawrocki, the Kremlin could target Polish territory in the coming months, with possible drone strikes on infrastructure or other hybrid tactics along the alliance's eastern frontier. A teenager who was arrested at Manchester Airport while trying to fly to Somalia to join ISIS has been jailed for 13 and a half years. Italian national Mohamed Bilal admitted 6 terrorism offences after police found extremist literature on his phone and evidence he had researched guns, targets and the dark web. A new hosepipe ban has been confirmed for around 1 million Southern Water customers across Hampshire and the Isle of Wight as river levels fall after the June heatwave. They're being told not to fill paddling pools, water plants or wash cars when the restriction comes into force on July 10, while South East Water is also introducing a ban for Kent customers from Friday. The Home Office has halted plans to house more asylum seekers on a former Ministry of Defence site in Stoke Heath, Shropshire. Mark Pritchard, the Conservative MP for the Wrekin, said the move had been put on hold after pressure from residents and the parish council, and that ministers are now reviewing the scheme. A retired insurance broker has uncovered a vanishingly rare copy of the US Declaration of Independence at the National Archives in Kew. Michael Skull made the discovery while sorting old captain's papers, and experts say it is one of only 11 surviving Exeter printings in the world, now being prepared for public display. That's all for now from the Amber Sound News team. I'm James Miller.

0: Brothers Johnson and Stomp on Dicko's Jukebox on Amber Sound FM. Good afternoon. I'm Dicko. That was for Richard. For our Pinky, Praga Khan and Injected with a Poison. And for Kim and Eastwood, The Cardigans and Love Fool. We've all done silly things in the name of love, haven't we? I won't be doing that again in any way, I'll tell you that much. Anyway, more of your belters, bangers and guilty pleasures are on the way. If you pick one, I'll be playing it soon. In fact, I could be playing your song on the jukebox next.
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0: Stereophonics and Have a Nice Day for Daryl. Have a nice day, everybody. Good afternoon, by the way. Kate, you wanted Imagine Dragons and Thunder. For Sue in Riddings, hello, Sue in Riddings. Catatonia and Road Rage. Do you know, she makes me jump. If she ever sees me in the co-op, she comes up behind me and makes me jump. Crikey. How did you even know it was me? And Government Mule just got paid for Gambo.
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0: 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Hello, Duck. Hope you're well. 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The Cure and Friday. I'm in love. 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

0: fantastic night of live entertainment. Doors open from 5 p.m. with Tony Gold taking to the stage at around 7 p.m. Don't miss Tony Gold's tribute to the 1980s this Sunday live at the Exchange, Ripley.
1: Hello, pet. It's party time, I gather. So, what would you like this time?
2: Oh, so much, Michelle. Thank heavens you're here. I've left it a bit late this time.
1: Nothing new there, then.
2: So, I need a balloon arch. Obviously, as many balloons as you've got. The kids love them. Also, matching banners and bunting. And don't let me forget a badge and matching candles for the cake.
1: No worries. I've also extended my party bag for Lorange. You'll be spoilt for choice. So, dinner panic, pet. And I've got the tableware covered as well.
2: Oh, that's so great. Special Days does it again.
1: Whether it's a birthday, hen night or baby shower, it's what we do best. And we're open 6 days a week now, right here on Oxford Street, Ripley.
2: Wow. Thank you so much, Michelle.
1: Hey, and don't forget my invite.
0: Amber.

0: 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Well, take care, make sure you keep hydrated.
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5: France has recorded 2025 excess deaths at the peak of a heat wave, as forecasters warn of further extreme temperatures across the continent in the next few days. The figures add to growing concern after Europe was battered by record-breaking heat. In France, some areas hit 43°C and emergency services are braced for more extreme weather, with drought and strong winds adding to the risk of fresh fires. The BBC has been to the Strait of Hormuz, where uneasy calm has returned after recent tensions. In Bandar Abbas, on the Iranian side of the strait, reporters found seized ships and shark fishermen. The waterway remains one of the world's most sensitive choke points, and the BBC says it was the first international news team allowed to visit that part of the Iranian coast. The UK government is under pressure over a new hosepipe ban, with Southern Water telling around 1 million customers in Hampshire and the Isle of Wight to stop using water immediately. The restriction starts on July 10th, but the company wants people to avoid using hosepipes now to ease pressure on the network. It follows a record-breaking June heatwave and falling river levels across the southeast. Electric car drivers are set to benefit from a 25% summer discount on public charging after Motor Fuel Group announced lower prices across its EV power network. From July 1st until September 30th, drivers can charge for 59p per kilowatt-hours at thousands of chargers across the UK. The company says the offer will save motorists around £6 on a typical charge and support summer travel. In Derbyshire, campaigners have welcomed the council decision to reject a controversial holiday park near Matlock. The plan had drawn local opposition, and the rejection has been described as a victory for those who argued against the development. Derbyshire Live says the decision ends a long-running local dispute over the proposed site near the town. Also in Derbyshire, there is sadness after an award-winning street food takeaway shut its doors with a heavy heart. Derbyshire Live reports that the business is closed after winning praise from customers. The farewell has prompted an outpouring of support from people who had backed the takeaway and its team. A bus enthusiast has been given VIP treatment for prom, with Sam enjoying what was described as the best time of his life. He had a free personalised lift to Pride Park for his school prom. The gesture made the evening special, and Sam's family say he was thrilled with the surprise journey. That's all for now from the Amber Sound News team. I'm John Palmer.
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5: Currently 22 degrees across

0: Dodgy staying out for the summer for the Van Wizard crew. I think a holiday's due, lads. Paul B, you wanted Airborne and Alive After Death. And Bruce Hornsby in The Range, The Way It Is for Bill in Ofton. Yeah, that's pretty much the way it goes, really, isn't it? Last hour of Dicko's Jukebox for a feel-good Friday. Stand by, I'm about to play your song.
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0: Belters, bangers and guilty pleasures all the way. England and New Order and World in Motion. 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Roger Sanchez and Another Chance for Wayne. Oh, I'll let you off. You can have another chance. Nick Kershaw, I Won't Let Your Sun Go Down on Me. That's for our Sharon. And Stardust, Music Sounds Better With You for Johnny B. Goode. Good pick, my man. More of your tunes are on the way.
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0: Wow, there's some good songs on today, I tell you. You can tell it's a feel-good Friday. Erasure and Stomp for our Patrick. Have a great weekend, my friend. For Keith at Ripper's Paints. Ardeen Taylor, There's a Ghost in My House. Always reminds me of the chase scenes in the early Scooby-Doos. You know, when we were a kid, when Scooby-Doo was actually good. For Kev, Shed 7 and Chasing Rainbows. Shed 7 always tickles me. Why wasn't it Shed 6 or Shed 8? Huh? Herds and Fits, and I just can't get enough for Ellie. 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

0: Michael Jackson and Beat It for our Shawnee Shawn. Not your usual cup of tea, but I like it. Graham, you wanted 5-star, Rain or Shine. And for Rachel, When Smokey Sings from ABC. Have a cracking weekend.
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5: 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News.
6: France has recorded 2,025 excess deaths at the peak of the heatwave, as forecasters warn the continent faces more extreme temperatures in the next few days. In the south of France, almost 3,000 tourists have been evacuated from a Mediterranean holiday hotspot as wildfires spread across the Ordon-Hérault region. Officials say the situation remains tense. The BBC has travelled to Bandar Abbas on the Strait of Hormuz, the first international journalist allowed onto the Iranian side of the waterway. The report describes seized ships and shark fishermen as uneasy calm returns after weeks of tension. The strait remains a crucial choke point for global energy supplies, and the wider region is still watching closely. A teenager has been jailed for planning terrorist attacks across the UK after being arrested at Manchester Airport while trying to fly to Somalia to join ISIS. Italian national Mohamed Bilal, now 19, received a 13-and-a-half-year sentence after pleading guilty. The Old Bailey heard his phone contained extremist material, and he had researched guns, targets, and shooting ranges. A Greek man has been found guilty of murdering Scottish woman John Hanlon in Crete 17 years after her body was discovered. Ms. Hanlon from Dumfries was last seen at the Marina Cafe in Heraklion in March 2009. Her family had pushed for a reinvestigation after authorities initially ruled her death accidental. A new hosepipe ban has been confirmed for millions of Britons, with Southern Water telling around 1 million customers in Hampshire and the Isle of Wight to stop using water immediately. The restriction starts on July 10, but the company has urged people to cut back now to protect supplies and reduce pressure on the network. A bus has crashed through the front window of a London home on St. Quentin Avenue in Notting Hill, prompting a major emergency response. Police, firefighters and ambulance crews were called to the scene, where the bus remained lodged in the property. No injuries were reported, but nearby roads were cordoned off. Michael Scurra retired.

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1: Hello,
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1: Pet. It's party time, I gather. So, what would you like this time?
2: Oh, so much, Michelle. Thank heavens you're here. I've left it a bit late this time.
1: Nothing new there, then.
2: So, I need a balloon arch. Obviously, as many balloons as you've got. The kids love them. Also, matching banners and bunting. And don't let me forget a badge and matching candles for the cake.
1: No worries. I've also extended my party bag for Lorraine. You'll be spoilt for choice. So, dinner panic, pet. And I've got the tableware covered as well.
2: Oh, that's so great. Special Days does it again.
1: Whether it's a birthday, hen night or baby shower, it's what we do best. And we're open 6 days a week now, right here on Oxford Street, Ripley.
2: Wow. Thank you so much, Michelle.
1: Hey, and don't forget my invite.
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0: 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News.
1: France has recorded 2,025 excess deaths at the peak of the heatwave, and forecasters are warning of further extreme temperatures across the continent in the next few days. The warnings come as Europe braces for more hot weather, with fire crews in southern France already battling major wildfires and thousands of tourists evacuated from a Mediterranean holiday hotspot. The BBC has found seized ships and shark fishermen on the Strait of Hormuz as uneasy calm returns to the region. The corporation travelled to Bandar Abbas on the Iranian side of the strait, where the visit took place after recent tensions over the waterway, which carries around 20% of global oil exports. Washington has warned that Vladimir Putin is actively plotting an attack on Poland designed to challenge NATO's resolve to defend its members. US officials are said to have been in contact with Poland over possible military action along NATO's eastern frontier, with scenarios including drone strikes on vital infrastructure and other hybrid attacks in the border region. Police criticised the timing of a late decision to keep pubs open until 5 in the morning for England's match, saying it will take officers away from other duties. The National Police Chiefs Council says the announcement creates extra pressure on policing, while employers are also being urged to use common sense over flexible working for the 1 in the morning kickoff. A new hosepipe ban has been confirmed for Southern Water customers across Hampshire and the Isle of Wight. The company says the restriction will begin on July 10, but is asking residents to stop using water now to avoid further pressure on supplies after the warmest spring on record and a record-breaking heatwave. Temperatures are set to climb as Britain gears up for a sun-soaked weekend before another heatwave. Forecasters say highs of 30 degrees Celsius are possible around London, while the next spell of hot weather is expected to be more manageable than June's extremes. Wimbledon spectators are being advised to stay hydrated and avoid the midday sun. Michael Scar, a retired insurance broker volunteering at the National Archives in Kew, has uncovered a vanishingly rare copy of the US Declaration of Independence. The 1776 Exeter, New Hampshire printing is one of just 11 known to exist and the only one held outside the United States. It will soon go on display in the Archives Revolution 250 exhibition. That's all for now from the Amber Sound News Team. I'm James Miller.
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1: Currently 24 degrees across the Amber Valley, partly cloudy with highs of 25 degrees today, then a cooler, cloudier tomorrow near 21 degrees with breezy west winds continuing.
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0: It's Olivia Rodrigo and Traitor on Amber Sound FM. Hey, afternoon. It's Friday again, isn't it? Friday the 3rd of June, first Friday of the month. That means I'm over at Rolls-Royce tonight working, so I'm going to have to shoot straight up at 6 tonight. It is. Let's have a quick look then. The date today is, are you ready? Are you ready? It is Friday the 3rd of July, day 184. Tom Cruise is 64. Boyzone singer Shane Lynch is 50 and Sebastian Vettel is 39, and it's International Plastic Bag Free Day. Don't need one. Cast member from Married at First Sight has been arrested on suspicion of rape. Pubs in England and Wales will now be allowed to stay open until 5 o'clock on Monday, allowing football fans to watch the Three Lions World Cup clash with Mexico to the final whistle. Two boys convicted of raping two teenage girls in Fordingbridge, Hampshire, have been given 4 years detention after their non-custodial sentences were overturned at the Court of Appeal. And getting your steps in has long been linked with better health. And for the first time, the NHS has started giving people rewards for doing exercise. There you go. Give us a tenner.
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0: Sabrina Carpenter's Manchild on Amber Sound FM. Brownstone before that, and Kesha and Pitbull with Demerge. Something like that, anyway. How are you? You all right? Good. Quite warm out there today, isn't it? Let's have a quick look what's going on in the world at the moment. Tantalising details about the worst-kept secret in show business have begun to leak out as Taylor Swift and Travis Keith prepare to tie the final knot. Have you been invited to the wedding? No, neither have I. And Madonna is reportedly lined up to make a surprise appearance at Pride in London tomorrow.
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C. Riley, Harper Valley PTA, the Parents Teachers Association. There you go. A legendary jockey, Frankie Dettori, has been rushed to hospital with several broken bones after a horrendous car crash. And Lisa Faulkner has revealed that she's been diagnosed with breast cancer. Bless her.

Ed Sheeran's Bad Habits on Amber Sound FM. Afternoon. It's 3:41, just 19 minutes to the birthdays, and we'll tell you more about that. A cat named Wilbur has shocked its owner after gate crashing a gender reveal party and coming home dyed bright blue. And more than half of Gen Z women long to go back to basics with their beauty regimes as they tire of modern beauty fads. In other words, it takes them about an hour to get ready, and that's just the makeup.

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It's the Black Eyed Peas and Pump It. Before that, the Mac from Nevada. Nevada featuring Mark Morrison and Fetty Wap. What a name, Fetty Wap. Yeah, I'll leave it at that for now. Anyway, just a few more minutes to go. Three more songs this hour. Oh, we've got two. Should we go on with two? Maybe, maybe not. The first one from The Beat is called Can't Get Used to Losing You on Amber Sound.

0: Carly Simon and You're So Vain. We played Why, didn't we, the other day? Yeah, I'm sure we did. Anyway, an elderly couple is facing a £1,000 bill after just one neighbour complained about their planting flowers and shrubs on scrubland next to their home. And holidaymakers claim foreign crisps are one of their favourite things about going away, with 6 in 10 more likely to buy new flavours when abroad than at home. There you go. You probably get the flavours over here as well, but they're usually Lays, aren't they, when you get abroad. Anyway, birthdays are on the way. Loads of birthdays in there today. Tell you more about those in a bit. But we've got some more great songs. Fontella Bass celebrates her birthday today. Who else we got? David Lynch would have been celebrating as well. He would have been 97 of the Platters. They're all coming up after your news and weather.
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0: is Amber Sound News.
1: France has recorded 2,025 excess deaths at the peak of the heatwave. As forecasters warn, Europe could face more extreme temperatures in the coming days. Emergency crews in the south of France are also battling wildfires, with almost 3,000 tourists evacuated from a Mediterranean holiday hotspot. Officials say the largest fires have spread across the Aude and Herault regions. A Ukrainian woman suspected over a bombing in Monaco has been named by police and is now the subject of an Interpol red notice. Anastasia Berezovska, 39, is believed to have dressed as a man to plant a parcel bomb, which seriously injured Vladimir Molaev, Anna Nosobina, and a 13-year-old boy. Police say she may not have acted alone. The U.S. Secret Service new gunman Thomas Crooks was armed and in position for 2 minutes before he opened fire on Donald Trump in Butler, Pennsylvania. A new report says local police first flagged a suspicious person on a roof at 6:09 p.m. before 8 shots were fired at 6:11 p.m. It criticizes poor communication, missed drone detection, and weak coordination. 3 men have been charged with people smuggling offences after illegal migrants landed in Nigel Farage's constituency. Polish nationals Konrad Dabrowski and Damian Churon, both from Bradford, were arrested in Holland-on-Sea, close to Clacton, after a boat was seen offshore. Christian Albano, an Italian national, was later arrested at sea by the Border Security Command. A retired insurance broker has uncovered a vanishingly rare copy of the US Declaration of Independence at the National Archives in Kew, West London. Michael Skur found the 1776 Exeter, New Hampshire printing while sorting old captain's papers. It is one of just 11 surviving copies and the only one held outside the United States. A bus has crashed through the front window of a London home in St. Quentin Avenue, Notting Hill, leaving the vehicle lodged in the property. Police, firefighters and ambulance crews attended the scene after the Transport for London bus mounted the curb and damaged the house and 2 cars. One person suffered a minor injury but did not need treatment. Craig Ferguson has returned home to Scotland after walking 3,300 miles across the United States in a charity fundraiser. The 22-year-old raised more than £1 million for SIMPS after a 108-day trek from Santa Monica Pier to Boston Common. Friends and family welcomed him back with bagpipes after he endured desert heat, rain, wind and snow. That's all for now from the Amber Sound News team. I'm John Palmer.
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1: Currently 24 degrees across the Amber Valley, partly cloudy and breezy with highs of 25 degrees today before a cooler, clearer night. Overnight lows around 16 degrees.
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0: The Platters and The Great Pretender on Amber Sound FM. It would have been David Lynch's birthday today. Would have been 97, born this day in 1929, and we kicked off with Fontella Bass and Rescue Me. She would have been 86 today, born in 1940. More on the way. First one's alive anyway. Dave Berry celebrates his birthday today. He's 79.
1: Amber Sound.

0: remember Boy George doing a version of that. That's Dave Berry, the original from back in the 1960s, and The Crying Game on Ambersound FM. How are you? You're all right. Still more to come, though. Andy Fraser of Free would have been 74 today. All Right Now follows.
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0: Well, it's Friday afternoon, breakup time. Are you going to have a sickie on Monday? I'm sure you are. It's the England game, isn't it, on Sunday night, early Monday morning. 1 o'clock kickoff. Sounds about right to me. Laura Branigan, Self-Control, no longer with us. She died a few years ago, just after she had the hit, actually. She would have been 74 today. Before that was Free and All Right Now. Another one that's no longer with us. Polystyrene of the X-ray Specs. And the day the world turned aglo after your latest traffic and travel.
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0: Time to have a look at the road. Starting closest to Ripley, the A610 at Langley Mill is slow between Cromford Road and High Street. 6 minutes. Then Sheenarts, A6007 has roadworks and slow traffic from Derby Road to Crosshill. Also six. In Belper, the A517 is queuing between Ashbourne Road and Matlock Road. 9 minutes. Around Derby, Nottingham Road in Chadderston is the worst. 21 minutes from Derby Road to the Pentagon, with the B6002 in Nottingham adding 18 and the A611 at Kirkby in Ashfield with roadworks up to 17. Also in Kirkby, the B6020 is held up for 14 and 8, the B6021 for 12 and 11, and the A611 again for 12. Elsewhere, the A6, A38, A61, A52 and 5111, Markeaton Lane and Church Lane are all slow. Plus delays on the B6004, B6008, B6009, B6011, B6018, B682, Dalesthorpe Road, Tilbury Rise, Beachdale Road, Bagnall Road, Rise Park Road and Ravenshead. That's it. More traffic and travel as it happens.
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remember having that on a green vinyl copy, the X-Ray Specs. It was Dayglow green as well. And the day the world turned Dayglow on Amber Sound FM. Very good afternoon. It's 26 minutes after 4 o'clock. How you doing? How you doing? You're all right. Good. Anyway, I'm getting through this, aren't I? Still more to come. Vince Clark of Yazoo, Erasure, and also Depeche Mode celebrates his birthday today. How old is he? He's 66.

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2: Hello, pet. 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
3: 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I've left it a bit late this time.
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3: Oh, that's so great. 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
3: Wow. 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

Zone and a picture of you on Amber Sound FM. We'll have a quick look whose birthday it is on there. Shane Lynch celebrates his 50th birthday. Before that was Depeche Mode and Just Can't Get Enough. Ellie King celebrates her birthday. American singer, songwriter and actress. She's 37.

0: Oh, that's all right, isn't it? That's Ellie King. X's and O's. Not hoes, but O's. There you go. Anyway, let's have a look. More birthdays coming up. Let's have a look. I'm going down the list. I've lost everything. Don't know where it's all gone. It's somewhere. Anyway, somebody from Lloyd Cole and the Commotion's birthday today. But I can't see it now. Lost it. Who was it? Ah, Neil Clark. There's the bloke. He's 68 today, born this day, 1958.
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0: pitch. It is Martin Walsh's birthday today. English bass player had a 1990 hit with This Is How It Feels. That was about 1989, I think, wasn't it? Saturn V, I'm sure it was. Lloyd Cole and the Commotions before that, and a song called Perfect Skin. Ladies, Traffic and Trouble, then we've got a song from the Equals.
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0: Time to have a look at the roads, starting closest to Ripley. The A610 at Langley Mill is slow between Cromford Road and High Street. 6 minutes. Then Sheenarts, A6007, has roadworks and slow traffic from Derby Road to Crosshill. Also 6. In Belper, the A517 is queuing between Ashbourne Road and Matlock Road. 9 minutes. Around Derby, Nottingham Road in Chadderston is the worst. 21 minutes from Derby Road to the Pentagon, with the B6002 in Nottingham adding 18, and the A611 at Kirkby in Ashfield with roadworks up to 17. Also in Kirkby, the B6020 is held up for 14 and 8, the B6021 for 12 and 11, and the A611 again for 12. Elsewhere, the A6, A38, A61, A52, and 5111, Markeaton Lane and Church Lane are all slow. Plus delays on the B6004, B6008, B6009, B6011, B6018, B682, Dalesthorpe Road, Tilbury Rise, Beachdale Road, Bagnall Road, Rise Park Road and Ravenshead. That's it. More traffic and travel as it happens.
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0: Tell you what, we're having some heat wave over the last few days, aren't we? That's the Groove Line on Hamber Sound FM. Boogie Nights was number two on this day in 1977. But we played that yesterday, so I played another heat wave song before that was The Equals and Baby Come Back. Anyway, that is it for this hour. Stand by. Traffic jams on the way after your latest news and weather. I'll see you in a two.
1: Ah, good morning, kidlets. I'm going to tell you a story in song about what happened in Gilly Gilly, Awesome Pepper, Captain Ellenbogen by the sea. There's a tiny house.
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2: 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News.
3: A Ukrainian woman wanted over the Monaco bombing is being hunted by police after an Interpol red notice was issued. Anastasia Berezovska, 39, is accused of dressing as a man to plant a parcel bomb that seriously injured Vadim Ermolaev, Anna Nasobina, and a 13-year-old boy. Monaco prosecutors say the attack may not have involved just one person, and officials believe the suspect may have had accomplices. France has recorded 2,025 excess deaths at the peak of its heatwave, as forecasters warn of more extreme temperatures in the days ahead. The country has already faced record highs, while wildfires have forced thousands of tourists and locals to flee areas in the south. Officials say firefighting crews remain stretched as dry, windy conditions continue. With the south of France still under pressure, police have criticized the late decision to let pubs stay open until 5 o'clock for England's match. The National Police Chiefs Council says the timing means officers will be taken away from other duties. It comes as forces prepare for a busy night, with employers also being urged to use common sense over flexible working for the Games. Three men have been found not guilty of murdering journalist Lyra McKee in Northern Ireland. The 29-year-old was shot while observing rioting in Londonderry in April 2009. The verdict ends a long-running case that drew widespread attention after years of legal proceedings over the killing of the young journalist. The M25 in Essex has been closed anti-clockwise near Waltham Abbey after a serious accident, with the Essex and Hertz Air Ambulance among the emergency services at the scene. National Highways says there are 90 minutes of delay.

0: in Kew, West London. Michael Scurra found the 1776 Exeter printing while sorting old captain's papers. Experts say it is one of only 11 surviving copies of that version and the sole example held outside the United States. Craig Ferguson has returned home after a 3,300-mile walk across the United States that raised more than £1 million for charity. The 22-year-old completed the 108-day trek in support of SAMH, the Scottish Action for Mental Health charity. Friends and family welcomed him back as bagpipes played after he battled desert heat, rain, wind and snow. That's all for now from the Amber Sound News Team. I'm work experience newsreader Remy Carson.
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0: Interested, currently 23 degrees across the Amber Valley, partly cloudy and breezy with highs of 24 degrees today before a clearer, cooler night, overnight lows around 10 degrees.
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0: 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That's Ollie and Jerry on Amber Sound FM. That's your traffic jam for today. More on the way. Honeys and also a song from Tate McRae after your latest traffic and travel.
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0: Let's see what the roads are looking like, starting closest to Ripley. The A6 at Amber Sound Gate in Belfair is at a standstill between Stonywood Drive, the B5035, and Ripley Road, the A610, with a 6-minute delay. Also near Ripley, the A38 at South Normanton and operating is slow from the A6406 to Mansfield Road, the B6019, again 6 minutes. Into Derby, the A5111 from Utox to New Road, the A516 to the A38 is held up for 6 with the B6179, A38 and A61 stretch from Ashbourne Road. The A52 to Bredzall also slow for 5. Chadderstown has delays on the A52, St Mark's Road, Nottingham Road and the B6007, while Ilkeston's B6007 and Nottingham's B6002, B6008, Dulverton Vale, Tilbury Rise, Cinder Hill Road, A610, B682, B683 and A611 are all affected, with the A611 in Kirkby and Ashfield worst at 15 minutes. That's it, more traffic and travel as it happens.
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0: Honeys and Love of a Lifetime on Amber Sound FM. It's 5:32 across the Amber Valley. How are you? You okay? Still more to come, though. Let's have a quick look. We've got Gary Barlow on next with a song called Stronger.
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0: Sound FM, how are you? You all right? Just 6:15. I'm going to have to get off because I'm at Rolls Royce tonight doing the soul night down there. Three more songs. Lady Gaga, James Arthur and Dollar and Mirror Mirror next.
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0: James Arthur's Recovery on Amber Sound FM. That is your lot. I'll be back again, not tomorrow, Sunday, actually, because it's Friday, isn't it? 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

0: A fantastic night of live entertainment. Doors open from 5 p.m. with Tony Gold taking to the stage at around 7 p.m. Don't miss Tony Gold's tribute to the 1980s. This Sunday, live at The Exchange, Ripley.
1: Hello, pet. It's party time, I gather. So, what would you like this time?
2: Oh, so much, Michelle. Thank heavens you're here. I've left it a bit late this time.
1: Nothing new there, then.
2: So, I need a balloon arch. Obviously, as many balloons as you've got. The kids love them. Also, matching banners and bunting. And don't let me forget a badge and matching candles for the cake.
1: No worries. I've also extended my party bag for Lorange. You'll be spoilt for choice. So, dinner panic, pet. And I've got the tableware covered as well.
2: Oh, that's so great. Special Days does it again.
1: Whether it's a birthday, hen night or baby shower, it's what we do best. And we're open 6 days a week now, right here on Oxford Street, Ripley.
2: Wow. Thank you so much, Michelle.
1: Hey, and don't forget my invite.
0: 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News.
3: Monaco police are hunting Anastasia Bezovska after a bomb attack in the city seriously injured Vadim Ermolaev, Anna Nasobina and a 13-year-old boy. An Interpol red notice has been issued for the Ukrainian suspect and officials believe she may have been disguised as a man and may not have acted alone. France has recorded 2,025 excess deaths at the peak of the heatwave, as forecasters warn of further extreme temperatures across Europe in the coming days. In the south of France, almost 3,000 tourists were evacuated from a Mediterranean holiday hotspot as wildfires spread through the Odet, Erol and Pyrenees Orientales regions. Police in Germany are facing a row over a plan that would require workers to get a sick note on the first day of illness. A doctors group says it borders on madness to expect patients to obtain the note in person, while critics say the move would add pressure to both staff and surgeries. The National Police Chiefs Council has criticised the late decision to keep pubs open until 5 a.m. for England's match, saying it will pull officers away from other duties. Police say the timing of the announcement leaves little room to plan staffing, while employers are being urged to use common sense over flexible working for the 1 a.m. kickoff. Firefighters have left the scene of a major moorland wildfire, with crews now fully away. The fire service says on-site teams will continue to damp down hotspots while the incident has been brought under control after days of work on the ground. A bus enthusiast has been given VIP treatment for his prom, with Sam enjoying what his family described as the best time of his life. He was given a free personalised lift to Pride Park, making the school send-off a memorable one for everyone involved. That's all for now from the Amber Sound News Team. I'm James Miller.
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3: Currently 23 degrees across the Amber Valley, with sunny spells giving way to clear, cooler conditions later, and overnight lows around 16 degrees, staying breezy but dry.
0: Amber, the zone.

0: Cher obviously talking to Bono and the lads, who still haven't found what they're looking for after all this time, which begins, to my mind, to look like carelessness. Anyway, all of that takes us into the zone for this Friday evening. It's rapidly approaching a quarter past six of a Friday evening. It is, I'm sure, time to kick off those work boots and get some cold out the fridge, because it's too hot for a warm drink, isn't it? Anyway, grab me one while you're there.
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Doves there and Cold Dreaming. One of those songs with an instrumental passage that's almost calculated to get extra royalties later on as they use it as the background music to TV trailers and that kind of thing. I love the name of the studio, by the way, where it was recorded. Frank Boff Sound in Cheshire. Those of you with long memories will know to whom I'm referring.

0: Jackie Wilson's Sweetest Feeling for all those of you getting your shoes on to go out to the Soul Night at Royce's Social Club, which I understand is on tonight. I know that because Nighty's off there even as we speak.
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4: Amber, the Zone.

Another revival of an old song. Speaking of old songs, well, it's not a song at all, I suppose. It's got no words, but certainly it is a fine instrumental. In reply to Dale and Alma in Kirkby, who say, any chance of Darude and Sandstorm? Now, we played the single edit not so long ago. What doesn't get played very often is the original mix.

Right, did I take you back to your glow stick wafting days back in the warehouses? Those last minute phone calls to tell you where it was. Yes, I know you were there. Well, at least you told me you were there anyway. Great lyrics to that one as well.

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2: Hello, pet. It's party time, I gather. So, what would you like this time?
3: Oh, so much, Michelle. Thank heavens you're here. I've left it a bit late this time.
2: Nothing new there, then.
3: So, I need a balloon arch. Obviously, as many balloons as you've got. The kids love them. Also, matching banners and bunting. And don't let me forget a badge and matching candles for the cake.
2: No worries. I've also extended my party bag for Lorraine. You'll be spoilt for choice. So, dinner panic, pet. And I've got the tableware covered as well.
3: Oh, that's so great. Special Days does it again.
2: Whether it's a birthday, hen night or baby shower, it's what we do best. And we're open 6 days a week now, right here on Oxford Street, Ripley.
3: Wow. Thank you so much, Michelle.
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0: unmistakable voice of Jeff Lynne back in his days with the Idol Race in 1969, just before he hopped over to join the Move at the request of Roy Wood. What a great move that was as well, pardon the pun. Oh, if you're out and about on the roads right now, do take care around the Watchorn Island, because I understand there is a developing incident there. We've not had an update yet, but Sean Carter, former presenter of this parish, let us know about it. So thanks for that, Sean. Once again, if you're approaching the Watchorn Island, watch out for an incident. There are blue lights involved. Not quite sure which blue lights they are at this point in time. As we get more information, I will let you know.
1: 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News.
2: Three men accused of murdering journalist Lyra McKee in Northern Ireland have been found not guilty. Peter Kavanagh, Jordan Devine and Paul McIntyre have been acquitted after facing a joint enterprise murder charge. Lyra's sister, Nicola Corner, says they won't stop until her killers are caught.
3: This is not over. Lyra said, if you're going to go down fighting. And I can tell you right now that every one of my family will. Because we do this for Lyra. She deserves justice.
2: Vikram Digwal, the man jailed for killing student Henry Novak, is to appeal against his conviction. The 23-year-old is currently serving a life sentence with a minimum of 21 years. That sentence has already been referred to the Court of Appeal for being unduly lenient. Government officials are in talks with Pakistan about the possibility of deporting the ringleader of the Rochdale grooming gang. Sabir Ahmed was released from prison this week after serving 14 years for multiple counts of rape and sexual offences against young girls. A woman who claimed her husband died after accidentally falling onto a knife has been convicted of his murder. 72-year-old Daryl Berman told police her husband David had injured himself while carrying a lunch tray into the kitchen at their home in Manchester. Police have criticised the government's decision to extend opening hours to accommodate the England-Mexico game. The National Police Chiefs Council says the late announcement means forces are having to adapt plans and take officers away from communities. And Taylor Swift is set to marry Travis Kelce in the next few hours. The couple will tie the knot at Madison Square Gardens. NYPD Commissioner Jessica Tisch says security's tight.
4: The NYPD will, of course, have a detail in place, but I am not going to go into more specifics on that.
2: Guests are expected to include Graham Norton, Dua Lipa and Sabrina Carpenter. That's the latest from Radio News Hub. I'm David Hall.
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1: Amber weather with Paradise Windows, manufacturing the very best in Rahal windows and doors for over 20 years to the trade and public.
2: Clear spells for much of southeast England. Cloud and outbreaks of rain will continue across parts of Scotland and Northern Ireland. It's mild with a low of 13 degrees Celsius.
1: Amber, the zone.

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1: Continuing their quest to collaborate with every member of the human race who ever lived. That's really mental, of course, and vocals there from Joseph Angel, taking us into the second hour of The Zone on Amber Sound FM. If you were listening just before the news, you'll have heard me say that there is an incident, a developing incident, at the Watchorn Island, just off the A38 and A61 at Alfreton. No more details than that come through yet, but Sean Carter, former presenter on this station, phoned the incident through to, Chris Knight, actually, who then phoned me. So I'm being kept in the loop, and as and when I hear more, I will let you know.
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Taylor Swift, Life of a Showgirl. Did you get your invitation? No, me not. Well, I'm always busy tonight anyway, so, you know, I would have had to turn it down, obviously, you know. Not gutted at all, not jealous at all of Graham Norton. I wonder what, he's probably got one of those sparkly jackets on, bet you can spot him a mile off. Better bring me some cake back. You see, I think they're holding it at Madison Square Garden because that's the only venue big enough to hold the multiple volumes of the prenup agreement.

0: I thought we'd have been playlisting the football themed version of that song, but there we go. That's the original version of All Together Now. Hello to Dawn and Snakebite John over there in Selston. I wonder, Dawn, are you going to be working in the morning when I'm on the breakfast show? Give us a shout if you are. I always put a Facebook post up for the Saturday breakfast show and Sunday breakfast show. So if you want to want a hello or let us know what you're doing, then by all means, drop it in the comments if you're up at 7 o'clock tomorrow and Sunday. Let's have some Levellers, shall we? Some fairly recent Levellers as well, that from an album called Peace, which was released about 6 years ago.
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Avril Lavigne and Let Me Go. Now, Nick Drake is the, I would say, the John Hurt of music, in that John Hurt seemed to be rediscovered every few years. Everyone forgot about him for a few years. Then all of a sudden there'd be a great role for him, and people would be rediscovering John Hurt, particularly the American chat shows. Anyway, Nick Drake seems to be rediscovered every few years. He's well worth rediscovering, or discovering, if you didn't know anything about him before. Today, in 1969, his first album was released. It's called Five Leaves Left. I don't roll my own. In fact, I don't smoke. But if anyone does roll their own and they still use Rizzlers, do let me know. Is there still a little warning at the towards the end of a pack of Rizzlers saying Five Leaves Left, which is where he got the title from? This is the opening track.

0: Track one, side one, the five leaves left, by Nick Drake, of course, produced by the great Joe Boyd, who I think I seem to remember when he sold his production company, stipulated that Nick Drake's albums should never be out of print, and they're still available.
1: Hello, pet. It's party time, I gather. So, what would you like this time?
2: Oh, so much, Michelle. Thank heavens you're here. I've left it a bit late this time.
1: Nothing new there, then.
2: So, I need a balloon arch. Obviously, as many balloons as you've got. The kids love them. Also, matching banners and bunting. And don't let me forget a badge and matching candles for the cake.
1: No worries. I've also extended my party bag for Lorange. You'll be spoilt for choice. So, dinner panic, pet. And I've got the tableware covered as well.
2: Oh, that's so great. Special Days does it again.
1: Whether it's a birthday, hen night or baby shower, it's what we do best. And we're open 6 days a week now, right here on Oxford Street, Ripley.
2: Wow. Thank you so much, Michelle.
1: Hey, and don't forget my invite.
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0: Alison Nirvana, Pearl Jam, etc. But not enough Soundgarden, I think that from 1994, Black Hole Sun, of course. 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
1: 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News.
2: Three men have been found not guilty of the murder of journalist Lyra McKee. The 29-year-old writer was shot dead while watching disturbances in Londonderry in 2019. Peter Kavanagh, Jordan Devine and Paul McIntyre have been acquitted after facing a joint enterprise murder charge. Seamus Dooley from the National Union of Journalists says it's a dark day.
3: The man who shot Lyra McKee, the man who fired that shot, that cruelly deprived us of a young and talented journalist, has never been arrested, has never been convicted, and in all likelihood now never will be.
2: The man serving a life sentence for killing student Henry Novak is appealing against his conviction. 23-year-old Vikram Digwa's expected to serve at least 21 years. Two Romanians have been jailed after stabbing a journalist on behalf of the Iranian regime. Nandito Bandeya has been handed a 12-year sentence and George Stanner has received an 8-year conviction. Their target was Paria Zarati, who works for the Persian channel Iran International, which is critical of the government in Tehran. Chief Superintendent Chris Wright has praised the judge in the case.
4: This cowardly attack was task coordinated and on behalf of a foreign body, namely the Iranian regime, is incredibly important, and the sentences that she's apportioned accordingly are equally a message.
2: Andy Burnham has ruled out calling an early election if he becomes Prime Minister. He's been taking part in an Ask Me Anything session on social media site Reddit, and the wedding of the year is just hours away as Taylor Swift marries Travis Kelce in New York. The city is currently experiencing a heat wave and Mayor Zoran Mamdani acted coy when asked about the upcoming ceremony.
5: Stay inside and stay cool. And if you happen to be getting married at Madison Square Garden, you will be staying inside and you will be staying cool.
2: More than 1,000 guests, including Graham Norton, are expected to be at the service. That's the latest from Radio News Hub. I'm David Hall.
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1: Amber weather with Paradise Windows, manufacturing the very best in Rahal windows and doors for over 20 years to the trade and public.
2: Clear spells for much of southeast England. Cloud and outbreaks of rain will continue across parts of Scotland and Northern Ireland. It's mild with a low of 13 degrees Celsius.
1: Amber, the zone.

0: Madonna and Secret, taking us into the third and final hour of The Zone on 107.2 and 98.4 FM, Amber Sound FM. Not much of a secret, but certainly not officially announced yet, is that due to predicted bad weather in Mexico City, FIFA is planning to move the England-Mexico match to 7pm GMT on Sunday. That's, of course, 8pm British summer time, which is what we're on currently. FIFA is expected to confirm that schedule change in the coming hours. So if you are planning to watch the match on Sunday night, do watch out for the change in the time there. All brings back memories of when the Olympics were in Mexico, and everyone was getting used to the rarefied atmosphere there, because it's kind of quite high above sea level there.
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one of the steamiest records ever recorded. That's brilliant. I love that. LaBelle's version of Lady Marmalade, of course. It has now been confirmed that England's match in Mexico City has been moved forward to 7 p.m. GMT on Sunday. So if you're out and about over the weekend, you were planning to get supplies in for the match, well, you need to get them in a bit earlier as well. Bet they run out of crisps tomorrow by the time I do my shopping. So England's match on Sunday has been moved to 7 p.m. on Sunday. That's 7 p.m. GMT, which is 8 p.m. British summer time, which is what we're on currently, of course. Do you know what song was released on this day in 1995? I'll tell you.

0: Curtis Ritchie is ready to go, and so is Gio after the 9 o'clock news tonight, of course. 3 hours of awesome 80s with Mr. Awesome himself. You can feel the awesome as he walks into the room. Bless him. Gio's Awesome 80s, 9 till midnight, every Friday, Amber Sound.
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classic standard remix that was issued in the US as a single. That Situation, of course, by Yazoo. A very happy birthday today to Vince Clark. He might be listening, you never know. More Yazoo between 11 and 12 on the 80s, on the awesome 80s tonight in a few hours' time. What better reason do you need to stick around and, well, give Gio a listen? A quick reminder that the time of the England match has been moved forward to 7 p.m. GMT. That's 8 p.m. British Summer Time on Sunday. So if you were planning to stop up and watch the match, well, it'll be on a little bit earlier these days. So, you know, no need to crawl into work looking like you just got out of bed, which you probably did. And you know, might want to stop up anyway. But if you were thinking of nipping out on Sunday evening to get your comestibles, your nibbles and your beers or whatever, yeah, you'll have to nip out in the afternoon, which is handy because most shops close at 4 on Sunday anyway. So 7 p.m. GMT, 8 p.m. British summertime for the match in Mexico, the England match in Mexico. This has been a public service announcement on behalf of Amber Sound FM. I'm off home to have me, actually, tea. Not had me tea yet. And I'll be back tomorrow morning doing a reasonable impression of a morning person from 7 a.m. Take care of yourselves. Have a great evening.

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0: 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News.
1: The family of journalist Lyra McKee insists they'll fight on after three men were cleared of her murder. The 29-year-old was shot dead in Londonderry in 2019. Peter Kavanagh, Jordan Devine and Paul McIntyre have been acquitted after facing a joint enterprise murder charge. Her sister, Nicola Corner, says they'll never give up.
2: Our strength comes from the strength of heart which our mother had and shared with us all. That strength comes from our love for Lyra and our desire to ensure that she gets justice and that no stone is left unturned to ensure that that happens.
1: Vikram Digwal, the man jailed for killing student Henry Novak, is to appeal against his conviction. The 23-year-old is serving a life sentence with a minimum term of 21 years. That sentence has already been referred to the Court of Appeal for being unduly lenient. Government officials are in talks with Pakistan about the possibility of deporting the ringleader of the Rochdale grooming gang. Sabir Ahmed was released from prison this week after serving 14 years for multiple counts of rape and sexual offences against young girls. Two men who took part in a targeted knife attack on a journalist on behalf of the Iranian state have been jailed. Iran international journalist Pouria Zarati was stabbed three times outside his home in Wimbledon by Romanian nationals Nandito Badea and George Stana. Mrs. Justice Chima Grubb says it was a horrific crime.
3: I am sure you knew or ought to have known the stabbing was being carried out on behalf of a foreign power. This was a grave, cowardly attack involving the repeated use of a knife against an unsuspecting victim in a public street.
1: And England's World Cup game against Mexico could be moved because of the threat of thunderstorms in Mexico City. Kickoff is currently 1 a.m. on Monday, but FIFA are considering bringing it forward 6 hours to 7 p.m. on Sunday. That's the latest from Radio News Hub. I'm David Hall.
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1: Warm spells of sunshine will develop across much of England throughout the morning. It's cloudy in the north and west with some patchy rain, a high of 27 degrees Celsius.
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o'clock on a Friday night. Hello, how are you? This is Gio, this is Awesome 80s, and this is Amber Sound. How are you? Welcome to 3 hours of the best songs from the best decade ever. Some great hits to play tonight. On the way this hour, Roxy Music. We'll play you Sabrina and the Lambrettas as well. And how about this? Reached number 8 in 1985 for Mai Tai. This is history, only on a Friday night, and only for

0: was the last top 40 song of the 1980s for Bucks Fizz and New Beginning, only with Amber Sand FM playing you the best songs from the 1980s. On the way, Catchy Goo Goo and Sabrina, and we're back with Scritti Politti next.
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1985 for Scrutipolity in the perfect way, only with Amber Sound FM. How are you? Nice to have your company. Got some great songs to play between now and midnight. Still to come this hour, Eddie Grant. And we'll play some Orange Juice Jones as well. And from 1980, over you, this is Roxy Music with Awesome 80s.

well for Sabrina and Boys Only with Amber Sound FM on the way. A brilliant double shot. Before that, we'll play you the Lambrettas. And how about this? A number one from 1983 for Kajagoogoo. This is Too Shy, only with Awesome 80s and only with Amber.

0: They reached number 7 in June of 1980 for the Lambrettas and Poison Ivy, only with Amber Sound FM. This hour we're celebrating the birthday of Huey Lewis. Two great songs from Huey Lewis and the News on the way. It's this hour's double shot, only with awesome 80s and only with Amber Sound FM.
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What a brilliant double shot to kick off tonight as well. Two great songs from Huey Lewis and the News. We kicked it off from 1985 with Do You Believe in Love? And they're from 1984. This is it. We'll play you another double shot in 60 minutes' time. Still to come between now and 10 o'clock. How about some Dionne Warwick? And we'll play some Donna Summer as well. And how about this? His friends call him Juice. We know him as Orange Juice Jones. This is The Rain, only

He reached number 8 in November of 1980 for Eddie Grant and Do You Feel My Love, only on a Friday night and only with Amber Sound FM to come, Belinda Carlisle. And we're back with a great song from Dionne Warwick next.

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He reached number two in 1982 for Dionne Warwick and Heartbreaker, only with Amber Sound FM. Hi, this is Gio, getting ready to blast off and hit you with another 60 minutes of great songs from the 1980s between 10 and 11, taking us to the top of the hour from 1988. He reached number 10 for Belinda Carlisle, I Get Weak, only with Awesome 80s.

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This is Awesome 80s, this is Geo, and this is Amber Sound FM, ready to play you another 60 minutes of great songs from the 1980s. What a start from 1985 with Dead or Alive and You Spin Me Round. 15 big hits to play between now and 11 o'clock. On the way, Break Machine will play you Jelly Bean, and how about some Duran Duran as well? And how about this, written in 1983, was remixed in 1988 by the French DJ for the Baleary Kyles. This is Chris Rea and Josephine, only with Amber Sound FM.

0: He reached number 11 in 1987 for Curiosity Killed the Cat, and that's Ordinary Day, only with Ampersound FM. Some brilliant songs to come between now and 11 o'clock. On the way to Pretenders, and we'll play some Break Machine as well, and we're back with Duran Duran next.
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Who knows? I could be playing your favourite song from the 1980s next Friday from 9 o'clock. Still to come, Naked Eyes, and we'll play your Break Machine as well. And how about this? Love It from 1987. This is Sherrick, Just Call, only with Awesome 80s and only with Amber Sound.

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On the way, a brilliant double shot. Before that, we'll play a Break Machine. And how about this? 1983, a huge hit in the States for Naked Eyes. Promises, Promises, only

0: 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The best songs from the 1980s continue on a Friday night. On the way, a brilliant double shot as we celebrate what would have been the birthday of Laura Branigan. Two great songs from her on the way. It's this hour's double shot, only with Awesome 80s and Amber Sound FM.
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from Laura Branigan. We lost her in 2004, but she left us some great songs from the 1980s. We kicked off the double shot with Gloria, and there was Self Control. We'll play you another double shot in 60 minutes' time. Still to come, Falco, and we'll play the Pretenders as well. And how about this? A massive club hit in 1983 for Dainton. This is The Sound of Music, only on a Friday night and only with Amber.

tonight as we play the best songs from the 1980s. Still to come, Soft Cell, and how about this? It's number 17 in 1982 from Pretenders. Back on the Chain Gang, only with Awesome 80s and only with Amber 7.

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Hi, this is Gio. Get ready. We've got another 60 minutes of great songs from the 1980s on the way between 11 and midnight. Taking us to the top of the hour. Love this from 1985. What a song from Tears for Fears. Everybody wants to rule the world, only with awesome 80s and only with Amber Sound.

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Hi, this is Gio playing you great songs from the 1980s. What a start from 1982 for PhD, I Won't Let You Down. To come this hour, Pat Benatar will play you Heaven 17 and Tom Brown as well. And how about this from a brilliant album in 1980 by Earth, Wind & Fire. This is In The Stone, only with Awesome 80s and only with Amber Sound FM.

0: 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To come, the Motels and Pat Benatar. And we're back with Stevie Nicks next.
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It was a hit in 1986 for Stevie Nicks and I Can't Wait, only with awesome 80s. And down by Sound FM, we're playing you the best songs from the 1980s. And we do this every Friday from 9 o'clock on the way. Pat Benatar and some Heaven 17 as well. And how about this? 1980 for Tom Brown. Funkin' for Jamaica, only with awesome 80s. And only with the world-famous Amber 17.

0: was the last top 20 song of the 1980s for Heaven 17 and This Is Mine. This hour we're celebrating the birthday of Vince Clarke. Two great songs from Vince Clarke, when with Yazoo on the way. It's this hour's double shot, only with awesome 80s and only with Amber Sound.
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1983, Nobody's Diary. We'll play you more double shots next Friday from 9 o'clock. Time to chill it down and play some smooth, relaxing songs from the 1980s on the way. Carly Simon will play Heart and we'll play Barbara Streisand as well. And how about this from 1980 from Champagne? This is How About Us, only on a Friday night with Awesome 80s and only.

1980 for Grosvenor, Washington and Bill Withers and just the two of us only on a Friday night with Awesome 80s and Amber Sound FM to come, Carly Simon. And how about this? 1980 for Barbara Streisand. This is Guilty only with Amber Sound FM.

1987 for Carly Simon, coming around again. Wow, 3 hours have gone so quickly. Thank you so much for your company. Really enjoyed playing you some great songs from the 1980s. Stand by for Les on the night shift. Have a great week. Have a great weekend. I'll see you next Friday at 9 o'clock for more awesome 80s. I'll leave you with this from 1988 for Heart. 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

0: is Amber Sound News.
1: FIFA is in discussions to move England's World Cup clash against Mexico. The threat of thunderstorms in Mexico City has prompted them to look at the possibility of an earlier kickoff. It's currently scheduled for 1 a.m. on Monday UK time, but could be brought forward by 6 hours to 7 p.m. on Sunday. Performance specialist James Barber says the team is already under enormous pressure.
2: Just the geographical span of the competition is enormous, and you've got players covering massive distances to play matches. And so even eliminating all the other environmental conditions, the travel is definitely a factor. It's something that sports scientists that are working with the team, you know, they're so well placed to prepare them.
1: Three men have been found not guilty of the murder of journalist Lyra McKee. Peter Kavanagh, Jordan Devine and Paul McIntyre have been acquitted after facing a joint enterprise murder charge. Seamus Dooley from the National Union of Journalists says it's a dark day.
3: The man who shot Lyra McKee, the man who fired that shot, that truly deprived us of a young and talented journalist, has never been arrested, has never been convicted, and in all likelihood now never will be.
1: The man serving a life sentence for killing student Henry Novak is appealing against his conviction. 23-year-old Vikram Digwar is currently serving a minimum of 21 years. Two Romanians have been jailed after stabbing a journalist on behalf of the Iranian regime. Nandito Badea has been handed a 12-year sentence and George Stanner has received an 8-year conviction. Their target was Pouria Zarati, who works for the Persian channel Iran International, which is critical of the government in Tehran. Chief Superintendent Chris Wright has praised the judge in the case.
4: This cowardly attack was task coordinated and on behalf of a foreign body, namely the Iranian regime, and the sentences that she's apportioned accordingly are equally a message.
1: And Andy Burnham has ruled out calling an early general election if he becomes Prime Minister. That's the latest from Radio News Hub. I'm David Hall.
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0: Amber weather with Paradise Windows, manufacturing the very best in Rahal windows and doors for over 20 years to the trade and public.
1: Warm spells of sunshine will develop across much of England throughout the morning. It's cloudy in the north and west with some patchy rain, a high of 27 degrees Celsius.

The Eurythmics, with a bit of help from Aretha Franklin's sisters, are doing it for themselves, kicking off the night shift on Ampersand FM on this Saturday morning. Thanks to Gio for 3 hours of great 80s tunes. He's back next Friday, of course. Don't miss him. One from the 70s now, a cracking tune from John Miles. This is Music.

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Alice and Limerick there from the 90s, Where Love Lives. Sort of track I will play you on a Monday night on Best of the 90s, if you care to join me. This is sort of Fez's era. Well, not Fez's era, because I don't think he was born in the 70s, but the 70s songs he plays on a Thursday. And this is Dr. Kiss Kiss, 5,000 volts. Do you remember 5,000 volts? Probably not.

0: All Saints there with All Hooked Up. All Saints, they sort of got back together and then sort of had a fallout and split up again. I don't know what's happened to them recently.
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